by sprawling ghettos where some of the poorest people live. Every day is a struggle for survival, bred anything from street art to crime.

0: the opera while they on ass that you know I do. 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I call that the diptych. 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I call that the triptych. Only roll with oracles and heretics and mystics. Get into some mischief without becoming statistics. And so, when I am laid in earth just like Dido, lamenting dirty fingernails. Okay, who did you die though? No.
1: Once a week, I

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It's so hot in here, hot like Sahara. You could faint from the heat, but these bitches are just

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I figured I was a speedo motorcycle, had to earn my dough, had to earn my dough. But no, you gotta relate, right? 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I take a

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0: 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You could ask what it do.
1: Swim
0: it
1: in,
0: you could act like you know.
2: Relax.
0: You could ask what it is.
1: You could ask what it is.
0: But I still want to tell you.
1: But I still want to tell you.
0: We could sell this to.

0: 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It binds the galaxy together.
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Hi, I'm Vagabond, and you're listening to Radio Thought Filter. Yeah.

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Well, best soldiers had it coming, was rhyming, no leftovers. Mom through raised the Mongols. I don't fret copers. From CDville, we ain't see you kill your threat bogus. No need to write, I fly, am. You just knew when you see me. Ecstatic, can't live a nomadic like those that grew in the TV. Never cease to weep, rather speak and do it discreetly. No fraudulence to these coordinates, had the truest to teach me. No, it's too great to be grateful. Seen a lot of hate, but they ain't hateful. Some girls got hurt, it never worked when they do it to keep me. It's the culture, she bacteria, I ain't new to the Petri. Sundu, humble yourself, your pursuit is to reach me. And AB, gonna see arms come through to defeat me. Was born strong, thousand ups, trust me, doing it weekly. Scripts on my pulling the piss, I'm skip assuming it's preachy. Trini grandmother, used to sound like she fluent in Geechee. From the bottom, pardon if I come over you, it's beneath me. Every number about my hunger is tasteful. Never torches on my waist, I ain't my ass born riding attention. Now I add on jotting ascension. Me and hungry peers risk 20 years to lock in the pension. Honing raps known as cap, balls made them stop at detention. Gotta mention when the tour looking for proper redemption. Cleansing with me and my men's attention, Glock and extension. For demons even my descent won't stop the dissension. Local rag, clock short my bag and get doctor suspension. Two savage gathered, thought they be watching the lynching. No hate, do it gracefully.

0: electronic, social, economic. Mentor during years and no support, be self-sufficient. Tell me, bummy, soon as money multiplied, I felt the vision. As cold thugs might have sold drugs, at least never dealt religion. If it suits you to be a pupil, I can help your vision. It's complicated, those incarcerated keep your health in prison. Still here to churn and earn, but learn the only wealth is living. Still here to earn, but learn the only wealth is living. Illuminated facts, communicated in faith. And they hard to hold a place, they waiting to replace.
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species is their cultural context there. 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So listen closely, COVID-19, HGU.

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ain't running game if it's still working. 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
2: We some bodies, things with moments. We whisper into the microphone as if it were an open secret. That brush is faster than beat. That scrape is the incessant, excessive, accelerant generalization of strike. We cause and gather and refuse and caress, and often we are permitted to return to a meadow. Often we are invited to dance. Here, accompaniments implied as much as use, doing things with moments, playing in a band. Band ain't quite being with.

played out indeterminacy as a deck of signs for a history of disabling or dissembling, of dissembling. Or dissembling of disassembly or animal mind distancing until we overhear ourselves in murmur over murder, in cottage. Ugly law is brutal Alabama legal protocol.

surprise at dinner now simply heat. The world will have no longer been possible. This is a fearsome enough project, and that dialectical motion is supposed to keep us on the path to truth and to the good. Deeply concerned with the way revelation can still be held or held out by inadequate emanations of the sun.

0: Hallo, liebe Freunde der Blockflöte. 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
1: Twisting up on the block, Marvin Gaye was shot at. Yeah. Had to gain a little focus, I was getting sidetracked. Need wild M's just to start the black buyback. Speak foul gems, they don't really want the combat. I'm where the crime at, bout thrice, my queen climax. Yeah. My life to IMAX, you was press taking Vyvanse. I don't like these crackers, I'm just trying to up the finance. Spliff 13, made a nigga hit the lie dance. I speak triumphs, fuck the pigs, I need iron. Nigga. Cover up the camera on that thing, they be spying. Shorty booty do the bangarang, I be wildin'. Bought about a half a thing to smoke it on the island. Dreamin' about killing cops, nigga barely sleepin'. Y'all could do the pitter patter, I be in the deep end. Some people just in your life for little seasons. Think I'm about to lose my wits fighting all these demons. Rock the Air Maxes, different colorways. Niggas pocket watching, asking what I made the other day. Motherfucking name, I'm just trying to get my brother's pay. Said you had some pack, nigga, that ain't nothing but an eighth. No time for the small talk, cut to the chase. Puffing L's on the sidewalk, I'm stuck in my ways. Took time to hone the pen, I had something to say. Niggas switch it up, felt like I was running in place.
2: My future is making space for me.